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7: How are you doing this morning? Happy June the 1st. It's David Andrews with you at just after 6 o'clock, kicking off your Monday with a terrific mix of 70s favourites. Doobie Brothers on the way and Gloria Gaynor.

0: Nation 70s at 17 minutes past 6. How are you this morning? Have you had a lovely weekend? They're Squeeze with Jules playing along on Cool for Cats. And you can see them live this November and December on a long UK tour, kicking off in Glasgow on the 12th, Newcastle on the 16th, London O2 Arena on November 26th, and they're playing Cardiff on the 27th. Let's get Ike and Tina on for you soon. And how about Mott the Hoople, all the young dudes, here on Nation 70s.
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0: Nation 70s at 6:27 with a great old tune from Mott the Hoople, All the Young Dudes. How are you this morning? Hey, it's Monday already. The weekend disappeared along with the heat wave. And now it's June with cooler temperatures, 20 degrees and light rain almost everywhere. I hope that's not the last we've seen of summer. Let's get some Bob Marley and the Wailers on for you soon. And how about T-Rex this morning on Nation 70s?
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Nation 70s, 6:34, it's David with you. How are you doing this morning? Bob Marley and the Wailers, that takes me away to the Caribbean. Oh, let's take off there for the whole summer. What do you think? What do you say? Keep dreaming. Well, you could if you win the epic Euro Millions jackpot tomorrow night, 122 million. That seems like an obscene amount of money to win, but we'll take it. Let's get the Tramps on, plus a Beach Boys favourite. And here's Bowie, Sound and Vision on Nation 70s.

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1: I've heard people say that too much of anything is not good for you, baby. But I don't know about that. There's many times that we've loved and we've shared love and made love. It doesn't seem to me like it's enough.

Nation 70s, happy June the 1st. I can't believe it's June already. Feeling cooler today, 20 degrees with loads of light rain around, I'm afraid. This big bad Barry just can't get enough of your love, babe. How are you this Monday morning? This is the day when I really need a coffee to start the day right. A strong coffee. Frida Payne lined up with her number one. And from Jamaica, his Third World on Nation 70s.

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5: Good morning. It's just after 7 o'clock and it's David with you. How about one of the best songs from Fleetwood Mac to start your Monday morning and a big breakfast in America on Nation 70s.

0: Nation 70s, it's David with you for Monday morning at 7:16 down at the airport with the motors. Now, could your taxi to the airport be about to change? A friend of mine is in the States at the moment and he took a ride in the driverless taxis, the robocar from Waymo. And what you do is you book the cab on your phone, it turns up, it comes down the street with no driver, and you jump in the back and off you go down the freeway in Los Angeles with just you in the car, the steering wheel turning. And my mate said it felt really weird being in a cab with no driver. And now Waymo are launching and testing their cars in London. That doesn't sound too good for cab drivers, does it? ELO lined up soon and Classic Queen on Nation 70s.
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0: Nation 70s, Andrew Gold's Lonely Boy. How are you doing this morning? It's David with you on June the 1st. Another weekend disappears along with the heat wave. Much cooler weather this week with rain showers everywhere. Highs of 20 degrees. That's it. That's it for summer. We really hope not. Let's kick off your week with the best 70s favourites. Roxy, the Carpenters, Stevie, and the Beatles, all before 8 o'clock this morning, here on Nation 70s.
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0: Nation 70s, 7:45, it's David with you. The Drifters, there goes my first love. Happy June the 1st. Time flies, hey? And there is so much going on in June. From the 18th, it's the Isle of Wight Festival. 3 days of music. That'll be terrific. Wimbledon starts on June the 29th. It's the Monaco Formula One Grand Prix next weekend. And from June the 11th, just as my wife thought the football season was over, it's the World Cup for over a month. And I'm going to play one of the bands who are in the charts when England won the World Cup in just a mo on Nation 70s.
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Nation 70s at 10 minutes before 8 o'clock with Billy from the classic album The Stranger and Moving Out. How are you this morning? I've got to say, it is so tough getting started on a Monday morning when you're still kind of on that weekend mode, especially if you were off for half term last week. You picked the right week weather-wise, hey? Let's play the best variety of 70s favourites. We're rocking out with Status Quo, and here's Stevie on Nation 70s.

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6: Good morning, it's just after 8 o'clock and it's David with you. Let's kick off your Monday with a terrific mix of 70s favourites. How about one of the best from the Eagles soon? And Blondie from Parallel Lines, one way or another, on Nation 70s.

0: Nation 70s, it's David with you at 16 minutes past 8. Oh, I just love the Eagles. Still amazing live after all these years. And they planned a few more shows at their state-of-the-art venue they call The Sphere in Las Vegas for this autumn. Have you heard about this place? It has the best sound system in the world. They put 1,566 speakers in the place, crystal clear quality, so everybody in the venue, all 18,000, gets amazing sound quality, and it cost them over $100 million. That's why the tickets are so expensive. Let's get Cher on for you soon, plus a Bee Gees favourite on Nation 70s.
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0: Nation 70s, we are staying alive with the Bee Gees at 8:26 Monday morning, June the 1st. Feeling cooler and cloudier today after such a hot week last week, which is great if you were off on holiday, maybe for the kids on school holidays. I just wonder how many parents will be glad to get back to work today for a rest. Lots of dads, that's for sure. A beautiful Rod Stewart favourite lined up and Donna Summer, Bad Girls on Nation 70s.
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0: 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The greatest songs of the 70s all day long. Throw in a massive coffee and we can all start killing time between weekends. Let's get Chic on for you soon, and Diana on Nation 70s.
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Chic, everybody dance on Nation 70s, 10 minutes before 9 o'clock, and it's David with you. Let's get you through the toughest working day of the week with the best variety of 70s favourites you're going to hear anywhere. I'm going to play the real thing for you soon after Supertramp on Nation 70s.

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6: How you doing this morning? It's David Andrews with you at just after 9 o'clock, kicking off the No Repeat 9 to 5. And we're going to line up a number one 70s love song. And here's the perfect song for a lovely day, even though it's Monday and there's showers everywhere. It's Bill Withers on Nation 70s.

0: Nation 70s with Leo Sayer's number one hit, When I Need You, taken from the album Endless Flight, which did so well in the charts. And Leo lives in Australia these days, around about 70 miles south of Sydney, but he's coming over to the UK to do a whole load of dates. He's touring this autumn, kicking off in October. Let's get some Elton on this morning and Shake Your Body to the Jacksons in just a mo on Nation 70s.
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0: Wow, that still sounds so good, doesn't it? Nation 70s with Supernature. And it's David with you on the toughest day of the week. The day that can always be a bit of a nightmare. But we're going to play you the best variety of 70s favourites to get you through, with Johnny Bristol lined up soon and a number one from The Pretenders on Nation 70s.
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Still sounds so good. Johnny Bristol, top three hit from 1974. Hang on in there, baby, on Nation 70s. And it's David Andrews with you. Go on, turn up the best variety of all-time favourites right through your Monday. Tony Dibbins' 70s Workday on air from 10 o'clock this morning. Let's play Genesis and one of ELO's greatest. But first, here they come, our favourite Swedish superstars on Nation 70s.

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Nation 70s, Queen, we are the champions. There's one for all you Arsenal fans. Even though you didn't win the Champions League final on Saturday night, boy, it was close. At least you won the Premier League. Have yourself a really good Monday. I know Mondays can be a tough one. We'll get you through it with the best variety of 70s favourites. And Tony's Workday kicking off after 10, and then Phil through the afternoon. I'm David Andrews, back tomorrow for breakfast. Here come the OJs on Nation 70s.

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2: 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Anyone?
1: 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Like a luxury bed and a great night's sleep at Premier Inn. 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
4: Thank you, David. Hello, good morning. Welcome to Nation 70s. This is Tony Dibben. Let's play T-Rex Telegram Sam, his clout substitute from 1978. We are Nation 70s.

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0: 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Brilliant forgotten songs of the 1970s. 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
5: Just gone 11. This is Nation 70s. Smokey Robinson, The Miracles coming soon. It's Shocking Blue from 1970. Even though it's recorded in 69, this is Venus.

0: This is Tony Dibben, 3 year workday at Nation 70s, the best variety of 70s hits. Phil Hoyle says drive from two.
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0: What a great soundtrack to your weekday. This is Tony Dibben here at Nation 70s. It's brilliant to be here with the best variety of 70s hits.
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1: You know what you're getting with a football away game. The lucky shirt you wear every weekend. Tactical discussions.
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1: Cue for the turnstiles. Trying to get a chant going. Half-time pies. Hoping for a last-minute winner. 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Sometimes in life, you just know what you're getting. Like a luxury bed and a great night's sleep at Premier Inn. You know what you're getting with Premier Inn.
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6: 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Phil Hawes is here from 2. Let's play Squeeze Steely Dan. And right now, it's Frankie and the theme of Greece. Nation

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4: Good afternoon, it's Phil Hoyles. It's Nation 70s from Nation Radio. Great music all of the time. We've got Cher and the Miracles on the way on Nation 70s. After we start the show with Casey and the Sunshine Band.

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Wait a minute, shake your arm, then use your palm. 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

0: It's James Brown and Get Up. It's Phil Hoyles on Nation 70s. How the devil are you today? How was your weekend? Was it all right? If you'd love to share some highlights, 07740938500. I think I could sum up my weekend in one word, really. Cooler. And that was quite nice.
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It's Phil through till 6 o'clock today. And we've got some great 70s classics coming up right on the show here. Making news today, first of all, though, the Beckhams are very happy today as Mr. Beckham has been voted the most stylish man in a UK poll. He probably gets that. Year on year on year, decade on decade, probably. And also Harry Styles wins the under 35s. That's making news today. And also Paul Heaton has announced a brand new album. It's going to be produced by Ian Brody, which is making a lot of people very happy in a Monday afternoon. Blondie on the way shortly after we play Pilots and Magic at Nation 70s.

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All you have to do is wake up your device and ask it to play Nation 70s and leave us on all day long. This is where the great songs from the 70s live. 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This is Sly and the Family Stone and Family Affair. Good afternoon.

Nobody wants to blow. Nobody wants to be left out. 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

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That is the brilliant Boney M and Sonny. They don't make music like that anymore. Doobie Brothers and Listen to the Music. It's Phil on Nation 70s every day, Monday through Friday on Drive Time. Catch me here from 2 right through till 6 o'clock. Making news in the papers today then. Scientists believe they may finally know the secret to happiness. I've known this for a very long time. It's carrot cake, obviously. It's Phil, Nation 70s, Dolly Parton and Jolie.

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0: This is what we love at Nation 70s. Songs like that. Tom Robinson Band, 246A Motorway, and Jigsaw and Sky High before that. It's Phil through till 6 on Nation 70s from Nation Radio. On the day then, it's the 1st of June today, although the weather forecast might not realise that just yet. It's also World Milk Day today. It's Global Day of Parents, as it should be every single day. It's National Game Show Day today, and also, again, something we should be doing every day. It's Say Something Nice Today. If you haven't got something nice to say, don't say it. Music from Donna Summer on the way for you next.
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It's Simon and Garfunkel and Cecilia on Nation 70s from Nation Radio. If you're celebrating your birthday today, happy birthday. You're celebrating with Morgan Freeman, who's 89. Jason Donovan is 58. Alanis Morissette is 52. And Tom Holland, the Spider-Man, of course, in the movies, is 30 years old today. And happy birthday to you if you're celebrating. Let's play this for you on Nation 70s. 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
0: Drive Time with the Van Morrison Alumni Band, performed by the musicians who recorded and toured with Van Morrison. Book now. 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

It's Nation 70s from Nation Radio on the 1st of June today. It was also on this day in 1946 that a combined sound and vision license, aka, of course, the TV license, was issued for the very first time. It cost £2 back in the day. And it was also on this day in 2007 that smoking was banned from UK public places, including pubs and restaurants and offices. Playing the biggest songs on the radio from the 70s. This is Nation 70s. We've got Baccarat and Yes Sir, I Can Boogie on the way shortly after XTC at Drive Time at Nation 70s.

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It's the T-Fry Spinners. It's a shame. It's Nation 70s from Nation Radio with the biggest tunes on the radio. Roxy Music on the way soon. Joe Jackson as well. And next to play, it's Tavares. This is such a great song. 07740 938500 if you want to reach us at Nation 70s today.

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5: 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Hello, how are you today? Welcome to the show, if just tuning in. Meatloaf and Pink Floyd on the way shortly after Nation 70s kicks off this hour with the Carpenters and Top of the World.

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It's Meatloaf. It's 2 out of 3 Ain't Bad at Nation 70s from Nation Radio. Before that, Plink and Another Brick in the Wall, and The Carpenters, the brilliant Top of the World before that. Nation 70s then on DAB Digital Radio, online at the Nation Player, and of course your smart speaker at home and at the workplace. All you have to do is wake up your device today and ask it to play Nation 70s. On the day that in the papers, a bit scary, the UK's most dangerous spider is heading into homes thanks to a change this week. Hopefully that, I mean, it says the UK, I'm not too happy. It's probably something to do with the rain, isn't it? And also making news today, Sunseekers spot his bizarre ship floating in the sky off Cornwall, off the coast. I don't know whether you saw this. It was a huge container ship, and it literally looked as if it was floating in the sky. It wasn't. It was just a mirage, but it had quite a few people kind of rubbing the eyes for a little bit. Great music on the way then. Let's get one of the classics on for you next on Nation 70s. This is Queen, and we will rock you at drive time for a Monday afternoon.

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0: We're playing some big songs which you haven't heard in quite a while at Nation 70s. That's part of our magic. That's the golden nuggets that you listen to Nation 70s for. Edwin Starr and Contact, Before the Ace and How Long, and Stevie Wonder and Higher Ground. If you want to drop us a line today, get in touch with Nation 70s on your phone. WhatsApp is a great way to do that. 07740938500. I've got music from Meatloaf on the way for you next.
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0: It's Nation 70s from Nation Radio. It's Phil Hoyles through till 6 o'clock, Monday through Friday on Drive Time. And at the weekends on Breakfast, this is the No Repeat 9 to 5, where you will not hear the same song twice throughout your workday. And that is guaranteed. Making news at the moment then, a leading physician has revealed why we have a slump in the afternoon. It's probably because we haven't got cake. And also making news, scientists believe they may finally know the secret to happiness. I've known this for absolutely ages. It's carrot cake, obviously.
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Good afternoon. It's Drive Time at Nation 70s from Nation Radio. The weather seems to have slipped back into some sort of midway between winter and spring, doesn't it? Lots of rain in the forecast for the next couple of days. However, what you're going to ask yourself is, would you prefer it to be like crazy hot like last week or a little cooler with a little drizzle today? Or maybe some heavier rain in some places too. I think I'd go for this. I'm

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3: 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It's Monday the 1st of June. Coming up, McFadden and Whitehead, Eric Carmen and Andrew Gold. After this from the Rolling Stones.

0: It's Andrew Gold, Never Let Her Slip Away. It's Phil Hoyles on Nation 70s, playing the biggest songs from the 70s on DAB, online at the Nation Player, which you can download from your favourite app store, and of course the smart speakers at home and at the workplace too. All you have to do is wake up your device and ask it to play Us Today. 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

0: It's Nick Lowe, it's Cruel to Be Kind, and before that, Gloria Gaynor on Nation 70s from Nation Radio. So if you've ever secretly checked your phone during something that you're meant to be paying attention to, you're definitely not alone, because new research has revealed the most inappropriate places sports fans secretly check scores, and some of them are pretty bold, they're pretty out there. We're talking about people sneaking a peek at their phones in cinemas, which is really annoying. I've got to be honest, I hate that. At weddings is another one. During work meetings, how is that even possible? Even at funerals, all because they can't miss what's happening at the match. And it's basically proof that football really is a priority for a lot of people, isn't it? But many admitting that they'll quietly check updates. No matter where they are, no matter what they're doing, the sports scores are really important. Some even saying they changed plans completely just to keep up with the game. How do you feel? Are you guilty? Are you putting your hands up saying, yeah, that's totally me? It's Phil, it's Nation 70s from Nation Radio. Music from David Bowie on the way for you next.
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That is going to be back tomorrow morning at 9 o'clock sharp with David on breakfast. 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

0: We don't play the same 70s song twice between 9 a.m. and 5 p.m. And that's a promise. 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

ELO and Confusion at Nation 70s from Nation Radio. This is where the great songs live, including those little nuggets of gold that we sprinkle throughout the show. Some songs which you haven't heard in quite a while. That's the magic of Nation 70s. Great to have you company today. If you're brand new to the station, you are very welcome. 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